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1: 二号收到，二号收到。欢迎来到江城。Welcome to Zhongcheng.
2: It's great to be here, and it's also great to be in China.
3: 我喜欢这里，也喜欢中国。
2: I hope we can have a good outcome today.
3: 希望今天能有一个好的结果。请坐。
1: Please sit.
4: ，21层已经内部封闭，会议2分钟以后正式开始，一切正常。二号收到，会议2分钟以后正式开始，一切正常。大约是虚惊一场。
2: Some nuclear leak incidents has people around the world protesting nuclear power. They simply don't understand that nuclear power is the future.
0: 时间会证明一切的，我朋友。Time
1: will prove everything, my friend.
2: I believe that safe and advanced fourth generation nuclear power technology can change all of this. I know that your fourth generation nuclear power technology is almost finished. Well, maybe already done. I believe we can definitely cooperate on this. Chairman Xia, the world is awaiting our cooperation.
0: 我们的合作，世界都在期盼。中国有句老话，有朋自远方来，不亦乐乎。只要是有利于中俄关系乃至全世界向前发展的举措，我们中国人都欢迎支持。

0: Here's what I'm thinking. You push hard to promote your fourth generation nuclear power technology across Asia, even globally. We'll focus on the marketing and funding side of things. After all, we have stronger relations worldwide. So, we'll cover operations. You take care of the technological aspect of things. What do you think?
1: 这个不可能。核心技术是我们独立研发的，理应由我们主要负责运营。
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1: Whiskey, please.
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6: Cola.

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0: Xia, we've considered your proposal. Now I really would like you to consider ours. We are constructing nuclear power plants against public opinion. Before I came here, our president made it clear about our bottom line.
2: 任何线都是有变化的，没有一成不变的道理。但先生，我有点不太舒服，我要去休息。
3: 夏文旭，夏文旭，
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2: I am shocked and disappointed. We came to China with sincere intentions to cooperate on nuclear power technology. Before I came here, I was full of confidence we could have an exchange based on mutual goodwill. In my eyes, China is one of the safest countries in the world. It's a shame.
3: 。Cooperation and construction of nuclear power plants between us, given the recent emergence of differing opinions, I think it's best we put that on hold for now.

0: 你慢一点，这玩意儿记住了吗？
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3: 你说会是赵的人吗？
0: 总之绕不开最近发生的事儿。
4: The two of them stayed in the neighborhood a while, and then I saw them headed to another place. It's a chemistry lab.
5: A chemistry lab.What were they doing there?
4: I have no idea. They were there for just under 30 minutes.
5: Then?
4: I followed them to a small underground parking garage. Then we got spotted, so we got out of there.
5: They saw you?
6: Absolutely not.
4: I've already had someone get rid of the car without a trace as usual.
5: Good work. Hold back for now.We don't want to draw attention.

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We then spent 3 months recruiting Liu Lijing, waiting for the readout.

0: During that time, we felt her actions were too rash. But we had a backup plan. And then Wiz, Wang Xiaoquan's dead. We managed to stop their nuclear energy corporation temporarily.
1: 王小泉是吧？是。哦，恭喜你啊！你被录用了。这是合同，这上面签个字。
2: 谢谢。

0: Right now, China is hosting the Asian Nuclear Energy Conference to work closely with others. If this succeeds, China and other countries will be closely interconnected in energy industries, paving the way for deeper cooperation. And energy is the lifeblood of our planet. So we need to stop this once and for all.
1: What did you have in mind?
0: Chinese nuclear energy expert Chuan Yaoquan is our best shot. The important documents we need can only be found in Chinese number 2 nuclear research lab and on Chuan's laptop.

来，来，来，来，来，来，来，来，来，来，来，来，来，来，来，来，来，来，来，来，来，来，来，来，来，来，来，来，来，来，来，来，来，来，来，来，来，来，来，来，来，来，来，来，来，来，来，来，来，来，来，来，来，来，来，来，来，来，来，来，来，来，来，来，来，来，来，来，来，来，来，来，来，来，来，来，来，来，来，来，来，来，来，来，来，来，来，来，来，来，来，来，来，来，来，来，来，来，来，来，来，来，来，来，来，来，来，来，来，来，来，来，来，来，来，来，来，来，来，来，来，来，来，来，来，来，来，来，来，来，来，来，来，来，来，来，来，来，来，来，来，来，来，来，来，来，来，来，来，来，来，来，来，来，来，来，来，来，来，来，来，来，来，来，来，来，来，来，来，来，来，来，来，来，来，来，来，来，来，来，来，来，来，来，来，来，来，来，来，
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